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1: 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Thank you.

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4: 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This could be our boy from earlier.
0: Received. And just an update. The male is sitting at the top of Smith and Copeland. He's got a brown tank top, blue shorts, a white male.
4: Received. Different description, but we'll see.

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1: Received.

0: So if it's clear, I'll head back to that parking. Good morning.
1: Thank you.
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1: Okay.

0: 78.
1: Just for the note on that call, according to the neighbor, the individuals that lived in that unit now moved out about 6 months ago.
0: Received, so that party we were looking for no longer lives there.
1: Yes, ma'am, that's what the neighbors look.
0: Received, let that in right now.

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1: 780.
0: The reporting party will not be on scene, but would like to report that 7 Babcock, stair number 6, has graffiti on it, city property.
1: Seven eighty has it.

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1: I have it. 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
0: We throw a call in for Eastern Nazarene. Security asked me to send some kids on their way that were just running around the campus. They were advised.

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1: 7-3.
0: 2 vehicle static for no parking. Mass Ridge 111, Victor 20. Mass Ridge 6, Tango Mike November 49.
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0: We're in the area of State Cumberland Farms on Washington Street. State 2 was rear-ended by a white Chevy Colorado, and they fled.
1: Receive.
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1: 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Could you go to 179 Beach Street? 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
0: Okay. 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
0: Okay, voice responding.
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0: 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Start to 189 Half Rail Road for a large group of youth in the lot.
1: Anyone has it, just I'll let you know.
2: Hey, I'm still in the area. I can head over there before I go into file.
0: Received. Hey, so you can stay clear.

0: Charlie, and it's the reporting fire, as you said. You can hear the youth yelling, go run, it's on fire.
1: Steve, I don't see anything on fire, but we'll keep looking.
0: Received.
2: Seven eight four. No toes, no injuries. The party gave me that same plate he gave to you. Can you have Weymouth go over to the address, see if they can make contact? The RP said it was a white male in his 30s or 40s that was driving.
3: GL 11K0.

0: It's text, I'll be clear. Thank you.
1: Received.
2: 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I'm going to go out and talk to them.
1: Received.

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0: Okay, just closing up for a crash report for now. And if Weymouth doesn't make contact, I'll take an IVRS as well.
1: He's listed.

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He had some smoke going, keeping the bugs away, but it's been put out a week later.

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1: Avery.
2: Ava.
0: Here, 552 South Street, for a large group of teenagers, approximately 20. They're heading towards Washington. They were flipping porta potties.
1: Hey, for Ava. Ava.
0: Eight, six, two, and my head that way as well.
2: Person.

0: 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They made their way into the shipyard by the cashman's over here.
1: You probably can pull me up.

0: 83-86.
1: Yeah. 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
0: Sorry, only about half the group was in the shipyard here. I'm going to check behind a couple of the buildings down here. I thought I saw a few go this way. The 85 is going to check the rest of South Street, just so if you see a group walking around peace, we just send them out of here.
1: There's

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1: Sorry.
0: 91 Sagamore Street, the playground on the ball field. For a party with a broken ankle.
1: I got it.

0: Yeah, thanks.
1: Negative. I just about to call. We know that we advised and sent away a group of about 10 from Cashman's Yard. Unable to locate the rest of the group that called us that you saw. Do you just note for the DPW that there are two porta potties that are tipped over in the parking lot for the Cleverly Street soccer field there?
0: Received.

0: Altitude of fire alarm. Do you have an X-ray en route here?
1: Altitude of fire alarm. 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

0: 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We're on scene with the patient. 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
1: Engine 2, x-ray was dispatched to Sagamore Ave. They're currently en route to Sagamore Street.
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0: Is this the driver, the truck driver at the entrance of the invite?

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1: We
0: checked 552 Victory Road, apartment 516, N as in Nancy. Due to low being checked on a party, she was in the hospital for major surgery. Mom says she should be home. We're also calling the hospital to see if we can find her as well. If you want to just go knock on the door and see if she answers.
1: All right, you're going to have to start fire. I can't get in there.
0: Very good.

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1: Engine 7, you're responding. This is the Quincy Fire Department broadcasting. Engine 7, 552 Victory Road, Unit 516 on the public assist. This is the Quincy Fire Department broadcasting. Engine 7, 552 Victory Road, Unit 516 on the public assist.

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0: I'm here with Mass Reg 5, Romeo, Bravo, Papa, 8-3. 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
3: Seven eight. No parties on board with the X-ray going to South Shore. I'll be clear.
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2: Now, Flight ATA, it sounds like there's a TV on in there based on what you've told me as your surgery up to have been going.
1: Sorry, we repeat that last part.
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1: Thank you.

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3: 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I'll re-secure. 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
0: 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I guess he fled towards Hollis Ave, not Home Street. But it's going to be unfounded. They're giving a case number. Advisor call if he comes back. I'll be clear.

0: Doris one. Five, you're responding. This is the Quincy Fire Department broadcasting. Engine 5, Ladder 1, 34 Tabor Street on the investigation. This is the Quincy Fire Department broadcasting. Engine 5, Ladder 1, 34 Tabor Street on the investigation. Car 2?
1: Car 2 has it.
0: Car 2, you have it.

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1: 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Engine 2, Ladder 5, 12 Brigantine Lane, the investigation. It's Quincy Fire Department broadcasting. Engine 2, Ladder 5, 12 Brigantine Lane on the investigation. Car 2.
0: Car 2 has it.
1: Car 2 has it.

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1: 25.
0: I was able to gain access to the building from a residence. If you want to cancel.
1: Angela, for now. I just want to confirm 85, you got into the unit?
0: Yes, you got. I got into the building, not the unit.
1: Okay.

0: Are you looking to get in the building?
1: There's no call button. I can't have a neighbor open up for us.
0: Stand by. 785.
2: 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They should be able to get it.
0: Two copy X-35 door should be propped. Fire's on the way to get in the apartment.
1: Proceed. 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
0: Presidential Drive for a male on the in the road on the ground near the security booth.
1: Beaver, I have it.
0: He's having trouble getting up.
1: Where is he?

Engine 2 is off of ladder 5. Engine 2 is Brigantine Command. Engine 2 out of 5, you're off.

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0: 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Ringing doorbells.

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0: Brewster, 43-year-old colony, think you have a foundation for a diabetic issue.
1: Received.
0: Four.
1: They searched the neighborhood. They're going to be GOS. 10-3,
2: back
3: E5.
4: Mike, she was assisted back up into the couch by Brewster and refused transport. 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
0: Ladder 4, you're responding. 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Engine 8, Ladder 4, 73 Bicknell, an investigation. 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Engine 8, Ladder 4, 73 Bicknell, on the investigation. Car 2?
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1: Clinton.
0: Washington Street, Foster Street, with Merrill Ridge 4, Golf, Kilo 8347. We all set.
2: Fire alarm, engine 8. PD just contacted us, was wondering if you could take a look at unit 303. 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
3: Okay, stay down.
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71. Hey. 73 Bicknell. 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
2: Brigantine Command to fire alarm. We had a flight odor in this electrical panel. Nothing was found. A few warm breakers. We secured those. The electrical inspector's been notified. Engine 2, ladder 5 o'clock, command terminated.
1: Fire alarm has that. Investigation. 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Panel's been secured. Inspector's been notified. You're clear, attorney.

0: Fire alarms, engine 8.
1: Answering.
0: Hey, did you have a message?
1: Yeah, panel indicates Charlie Wing investigating.
0: Fire alarm has that. Investigating Charlie Wing.
2: Ladder 4 is off.
0: 4, you're off.
3: 81's over, fire.
4: Receive.

4 to Bicknell Command. We're down at the panel. Do you need us anywhere? Stand by for a second. We're checking the Charlie Romeo.

0: Bicknell Command to Fire Alarm. We've investigated Charlie Wing on the ground floor. There's a large amount of water. We're checking to see where it's coming from.
1: Fire Alarm has that. Investigating source of large amount of water in the Charlie Wing.
2: Jan 8A, Engine 8, set and holding.
0: Police call.
1: Fire Alarm to Engine 8.
0: Answering.
1: Were you also able to check Unit 303 on that life alert?
0: Yeah, Ladder 4 is heading up there now to check on them.
1: Fire Alarm has that. Ladder 4 is responding to Unit 303.

0: Light of Border Command, Apartment 303, no smoke, no fire, language barrier, everything seems to be fine here.
1: Okay, thank you.
2: Kilo 4.
3: Go ahead.
2: It's going to be a transport to the Milton, I'll be clear.
1: No, Commander Farrell, this is from maintenance folks. We're going to reset.
4: Fire alarm has that engine 8. Issues caused by maintenance. You're going to try and reset.
5: Yeah, I spoke to the woman in 303. There was a language barrier, but she's fine. It's accidental. If you want to cancel the x-ray, I'm not sure if this is related to the fire alarm going off. We're going to figure that out.
3: Thank you.

0: Picnell Command, the fire alarm. Alarms are reset and holding. 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
1: 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Panel took a reset, clearing all companies.

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0: 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It was accidental.

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0: 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They're cleaning up, they're going to be $10.

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0: In the area of 50 Hooper Street for the male yelling for help, RP also said they could have heard a possible gunshot as well.
2: Form stands for the last time. I don't know if you want to cancel those cars.
0: Mercy.
3: 7-6 last. I'm also staying for the last. So I'll head that way.
0: Mercy, I'll put you guys on it.
4: 8-5 last. I'm on the beach. I'll respond as well.
3: Seven one. 7-1 trash. I'm going to head that way.
0: Mercy.

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0: 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Tell me no more.
1: Appreciate it.

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1: This is the one, the RP is going to be a 50 Hooper.

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3: 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Stated they heard the loud pops about 5-10 minutes ago, and then just before they called, they stated they heard a male yelling, "Help, help." Stated it sounds like it was coming from down by the dike in the marsh.
1: Got it.

0: 7-1.
1: So the caller and his wife both heard a male, possibly twice, yell from help. 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So it could be someplace between Kilby all the way down to Rockland. Just not sure where.
0: Understood.

0: So I'm going to walk in from Kilby. 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
1: Kilby, I'm at Lebrick. I can walk in.
0: 7-6, I'll start with Lebrick.

0: Any last, Saj, where do you want us to go?
1: I saw from someone else, the shot from, Kilby on the, bike walk down towards LeBrec. Someone across from LeBrec started, Rockland and walk in. We'll meet in the middle.
0: Alright. I'll do the Kilby. Just leaving the station.
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3: 517 Hancock Street for the family disturbance. Caller stating that his girlfriend is yelling and is refusing to get out of his car. He's going to be driving a silver Nissan Rogue.
4: Want to have it?
5: Want to have it?

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1: 7-1-1.
0: All right, units walked the entire dike, nothing found. Also, the surrounding area, units of the cliff.

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0: In the parking lot of 1020 Southern Artery, the Presidential Estates. This is going to be coming in from a third party, but on that party, and a mass was walking through the parking lot trying to break into cars. We have no other physical description or info of what the male party was doing to make the RP believe that.
1: Where is it?

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1: Good.
0: In the area of Quincy Short Drive and C Street, offer a silver Mercedes, tinted windows, no plate was given. Erratic driver almost drove four vehicles off the road. So I was seen heading towards C Street.
2: Hey, when I go with him.
3: Hey, I'm in the area.
0: Where's it?

0: just an update for that erratic driver. 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It had a blue plate, but didn't get the number.
1: Said silver Mercedes, right? Received. All I've seen now is a white BMW. I was driving fine. I'm on off. I'm just showing out.

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1: A5.
0: Can I pull you from that?
1: Affirmative.
0: 785 in the area of 995 7 in Commons. We're getting a call from RP stating that a male party fell from the third floor, took off running. It's going to be a black male, brown jacket, and white pants. Ran towards the playground on the property. Should well be in check at this point.
1: Bracy. 782.
2: I played the area, there's nothing showing now. All I saw was that white BMW. No silver Mercedes.
0: Where's it?

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1: 8-5.
0: Stating that there's from the where that male party fell from, underneath this wood in the yard from the broken railing.
1: Receive, I'm off in the area. Paper. It's me, GOA. There's a few residents around here. They haven't seen anything.
0: Yes, sir.
1: Day 4, I'm going to head to Facts and Comments. That's on me.
0: Yes, sir.

0: 75.
1: 85. Well, you spoke to the RP and checked the area. The party's going to be GOA.
0: There's a

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0: 7 Edwards Lane for the 32-year-old male experiencing chest pain.
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0: In the lobby of 10 facts and a half, a possible dead animal in the crate. RP states the package indicates that the animal is inside, however, there's no movement and a strange smell coming from it.

0: Permesso.
1: Thank you.
0: Yeah, I checked the crate. 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There's just a couple blankets. Looks like the animal was dropped off from the airport to its owner today and was picked up sometime. You can show me clear.

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0: I have it.

373. Where were the callers calling from? Do we know their address? I can hear some music, but it's echoing pretty good, so it's hard to pinpoint here. Kind of echoing through the Furnace Brook Rotary. I don't know if it's up in the neighborhood or coming from a car.

Senator, we've had multiple calls about this in the last few minutes, all spread out, but one of the callers saying it was coming from Station Street, and then one of the other callers was saying it was in the area, possibly St. Mary's

0: 生生法。
1: 生法。
0: I'm sure if this is related just due to the distance, but if I could have you just head over to 46 Bunker Hill Lane. It's going to be a group of youths drinking in the woods and being loud.
1: 75, yeah, I believe this is all related.
0: Good.
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0: 775.
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0: Not sure if you've already located where that's coming from, but we just got another call and our RP states that they are in the first parking lot to the right off of Rashidi Drive.
1: We can hear it. 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
0: We should.
2: I'll check that spot. I'm right here. They, it's just echoing like crazy through the highway and the road area, so it's hard to find.

0: any able cars able to take a separate call?
1: Some break off. 7-3, if you can notify State, we have a big car meet up here in Rashudi. They're all going to be dumping out now towards the highway.
0: Receive, we're in the call.
1: I got about like 25 mopeds, kids running everywhere, bunch of cars. Natalie, if you're coming up, just be careful. I'm also off in the area of the able cars.
0: Listen.
1: A5, you're down by the road. If you want to just make sure they can all head up to the highway or something, just so we get them out of here.
2: Receive them at the rotary, you know.

0: 75 once I get through this Korea, because I'm going to be heading over to that 200 quarry.
1: Received. The Able County State's been notified, and it seems like they've been dealing with them. They're hopping on 93 right now.
2: Pretty safe. Like I said, if you want to just let them know, just use caution. There's a ton of guys and a bunch of opets flying everywhere.
1: Received.
2: 73 to 74. If you want to just pull into that Swingles lot, and I'll push all the other guys that went down here out.
0: Received.
1: 776. 776. I'm sorry, sir, if I could just have you start to make your way over to 200 Quarry Hills Drive with a 75 when he gets a chance.

0: 7-3.
1: Bulk of them have all been sent out their way. I'll roll out there with the 7-5.
2: Received 7-6. If you haven't already got in there, you can stand down.
3: I'm on, I should be able to stand there as well.

0: 714.
1: 714.
0: That first gate there, but they took the chain and dummy lock off. If you can put in an admin entry so we can try and get another one up there, that way this doesn't keep it happening all summer.

0: 774.
1: Okay.
0: Guys, what's the exact address for that?
1: It's the state-owned lot. It's the first one we on Rashudium. Not sure the exact number.
0: Thank you.

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0: 785.
1: Unfortunately, that car group made its way to Crown Colony.
2: Are you guys on it?
3: If you want to just wait for us, and then we'll do the same thing, kind of shuffle them back onto the highway. Hopefully they catch the message and head elsewhere.
1: Received. They're at 1600 now. Looks like they're heading back towards BJ's, exiting the Crown Colony.
3: Sounds good. I got a couple troopers with me as well. I'll burn them.
1: Received.

0: 7385. 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They just said they've been, they've also been having the same issue all night, bumping them around. So we'll make our way there. Hopefully they hit the highway and all head home.
1: Receive. I have half of them exiting. I still have more coming in now. I'm standing by right at the entrance to Crown Colony by the highway on ramp.

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0: 776. I'm just looking for a case. I'm just trying to get a case number.
1: Case number is going to be 2603.
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1: There's still a large number coming into the complex if you want to stay over that way and just try to redirect them out this way.
0: They've done sitting up at 1600.
1: Appreciate it.

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0: Do you have anyone down there with you? A lot of them are going up to the top of the park in here when they see me at 16.
1: The 7-3's here. Where do you want him?
0: If he can just be at the intersection here, they keep going right when they see me at 1600 up to that parking lot that has a dead end.
2: 7-3 Abbott, you mean up towards like the Marriott there, Alex?

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1: 83.
2: I'm clear. You're advised. Just want to know, it says the east wing. This call's at 1,000 Southern. If we can just please get the wing for the call.
1: Appreciate it.

0: 776.
1: Safe.
0: All right. Both parties were advised and provided a case number. The reporting party will be speaking with management in the morning. If you could try to answer questions.
1: Yes, sir.

0: 7-3.
1: 7-3.
0: Looks like ground quality should be all set now. Just the airport parkers are making their way up here. Other than that, it looks like it should be good.
1: Receive.
2: All parties are advised to trim the clip.

0: 777.
1: Within 23 meters of 167 Everett Street for the open line 911. 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
0: 777.

Mr. Simmons, be advised, we can't get that number to call back, and what we're seeing here is there's been a call back in the beginning of the month, and that was over on Oakland Ave.

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1: Check surrounding area. 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
0: Understood.

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1: Twelve 45 Hancock Street, the MBTA station. If I can have you just stand by with Brewster for the panic attack. Probably going to be on the opposite side of the station from the busway. Says he's facing the houses and we'll flag down the responders. T's been notified.
0: Receive.

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0: Dan?
1: An admin. 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It's not even securing from the inside. It's stuck open.
0: Received.

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0: 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On the well-being check of RP, his name's going to be Thomas. He's convinced that he's being surveyed by the government.
1: 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A5 received.

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1: 134 Washington Street, 2 car MDA. This is the Quincy Fire Department broadcasting Rescue 1, Engine 1, 134 Washington Street, 2 car MDA. Car 2?
2: Car 2, is it?
1: Car 2, you have it. Fire alarm to Engine 1, Rescue 1. 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
3: A1, I'm out with fire. 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For Bruce to notify.
4: Hi, Bruce. Somebody just sent a sign on that. I'll give him a call.
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5: 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We're all on scene. It's X-ray, 5, 6.
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0: from six, I can have you start to that 42 Beale Street, CBS, for the disorder. Our piece stating that one of the employees was physically grabbing him in the basket, screaming at him as well.
1: Okay. So here's... Subject, Robin.

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0: 774. Heads of 14 Bennington Street for the medical.
1: Received.
2: Hey, 5-7-4, I can clear and handle that.
1: Received, thank you.

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An area of Sunset Ave for the three males, two possibly Hispanic and one white male in the area going through vehicles. RP described them as wearing black hoodies with satchels and one was wearing a white t-shirt.

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One body was transported, the New York Register's gentlemen were not transported. They arranged for a ride. Citation is issued to the New York Reg. I'll be coming in a file crash.

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2: 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I added the potty. That's not much of a call. He's going to be trespassed. My presence by the manager here. Peace is restored. This sometimes is a way you can show this.

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1: 780.
0: Nothing showing on SAM except we're in the area. 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
1: Nothing further, sir.

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2: A5 clear.
1: Proceed.

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1: I drove from X-ray 5. X-ray 5 is responding to bought the pills.
2: Who is it?

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1: Where is it? 8 to him out.

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0: 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We'll get back to you on the transport location.

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0: X-ray 5 has 1 to South Shore Hospital.
2: Triple 7.
0: Triple 7. Where
2: are you trying to reach us?
0: Okay.
2: Where's it?

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1: Yes, they should be. They were notified.

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0: 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It's going to be apartment 342 for the loud noise. Also probably a disorder at this point. 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

0: 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This is alarm's going off in the building. 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

0: I do want a fire alarm. 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
2: So we know it's all from what unit, right?
1: No, I'm looking at the notes now. It says the apartment number is unknown.
2: All right, thanks. Everyone's sitting, sir.
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0: 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We're on scene here. You can have the cruiser stand down if you'd like. 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

0: 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Where we got going at 1120 Hancock Street, so we'll be Bay State Community Services on the alarm.
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1: 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There's a party in a Highlander. 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
1: 707 Hancock Street, trouble breathing, outside.
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1: Good.
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1: Negative.
2: 4 responding. Engine 4, you're responding. This is the Quincy Fire Department broadcasting. Engine 4, 707 Hancock Street to the medical. 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Engine 4, 707 Hancock Street for the medical. Engine 4, that party's going to be outside of 707 Hancock Street.
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2: 7-6, I'll be going clear with fire. 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
0: Quincy Fire Department broadcasting Engine 1 to 45 Brackett Street, Unit 307 on the public assist. 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

0: Let me turn.
1: Okay.
0: You told me the daughter showed up with a key there. There's an issue with a pandemic malfunction, and the daughter's going to follow up with the company. So now give me a call here with some information in case we got a call again.
1: All right.
2: Very six square accidental.
1: Received.

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1: Very dry on that public left.

0: good.
1: Special event in at Point Middle School. It's going to be Yankee 2, Yankee 4, Yankee 7, Tango 0, 6, and the 7 to 5.

0: Got it. I already have a call-in from Marshall School. Is it that one or a different school?
1: Going from the point to Marshall, you can just put it under Marshall, that's fine. But it'll be those units, we're going to stay on channel 1, the school one will be over on channel 2.
0: Alright.
1: So, you know, this is a walk from Point Meadow to Marshall, it'll be mostly people on the sidewalk, so it shouldn't really interrupt traffic or anything like that, and we shouldn't have to get on the radio much.
0: Dude.

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1: Come for.
0: Disregard.
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1: Adrian. 84.
0: Father Bill's an erratic female in the lobby.
1: Adrian. 84, was you?

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1: File and answering.
0: Ladder 4 is requesting fuel.
1: Ladder 4, you're clear for fuel.

0: Hey, True, you can cancel A4 coming to the shelter. I'll be right there in a second.
1: A4, you can just go.
0: Cancel on arrival.

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1: Two.
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1: Two.

Yankee one. We're working the swirl run. We're going to be over on Channel 2 if you need us.

0: 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Can you put me on a 500, please?
1: Where is it?
0: Seven five on Cliff.
1: Right, sir.

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0: Play five.
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0: They have a couple employees here on scene. He was accidental. Yeah, I'm clear.
2: Mitchell. We haven't got the section yet, but I'll get it to you. 19 Edgewood Circle. He was talking to the VA with the psychiatrist and talking about overdosing. We don't know if that's active or anything else.
0: Wait, you're not. Wait, you're not.

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3: I'm at the Point Webster Middle School. Is we're heading for a road race over towards Clifford Marshall. Is there any chance I could see you at the Clifford Marshall School briefly, about 10, 15 minutes?
4: Yes, absolutely.
3: Okay, I'll be over on the Moody Street side. We're just leaving Point Webster now.
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0: 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Tell me, I'm trying to imagine name for them, apartment here. What unit are we looking for? 19? What apartment do we know?
1: Fair enough.

0: My work one, yeah.
1: 782. Still working on the unit number. He's got like a dozen addresses.
2: Did you tell me, we checked all the units here, we spoke to the residents, they're all Asian. There's no white males in this building.
1: Court Street out of Boston, and we have a 1000 Southern Artery Unit, 857. Keep looking.
2: So tell me, we've spoken to the three residents here, they're all Asian. They said there's no older white male has resided in this building.
1: All right, I'll figure it out.

0: 765 to Yankee 2.
1: Danny, do you have somebody at Southern Ottery at South Street?
2: Continental Budget Committee, you guys shoot ahead to cover that.
3: Seven eighty, go ahead. Stoughton Street, family trouble. Sister showed up unannounced, so I'll get you another car.
4: X-ray one, office, Faulkner.
5: Hey, Chief Tommy, I can go clear in here until you get something else in the VA. Good, I know what's him. I don't think the guy resides here. It's worth.
3: Received, thank you.
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1: Sean, I'm just going past the station.
0: All right, sir. Thank you.
2: You want me to just go by 1,700? See the gentleman was there?
3: Yes, please. I'm in unit 857. I believe that's in the south.
2: Is it? 8-4, I cannot head over there with you, sir.
3: Thank you.

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We called you after, have him come out, they just shut the door on me when I was walking out.

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1: X-33, actually, go stage it out 1,000 to the notary and we'll let you know. 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
0: Received, do we know which building?
1: South. And it'll be unit 857 if he's actually there.
0: Received.

0: Ranger 7 to fire alarm requesting a fuel run.
1: Engine 7, you're clear for fuel.
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0: 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He's not telling us where he is.
1: Chris is walking to the building now.
2: Adam, I'm just passing a good well now. I'll be there in a few minutes.
1: Yeah, no worries.

0: 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Just the unit number again.
1: 857. We just got off the phone with him. He's not telling us where he is. He's extremely TK.
0: Receive.

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1: See, we're still working on it.
0: Dude, I'm not going to try giving this phone a call, if I can hear it.
1: That's what I'm going to do right now.

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1: Ladder 1, you're responding. This is the Quincy Fire Department broadcasting. Engine 5, Ladder 1. 211 Hancock, or 211 West Street on the investigation. This is the Quincy Fire Department broadcasting. Engine 5, Ladder 1, 211 West Street on the investigation. Car 2.
0: Car 2 has it.
1: Car 2, you have it.
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1: West Street Command to fire alarm, investigating food in the stove.
2: Fire alarm has that, West Street Command investigating food on the stove.

0: Yankee 4 to the 6-5 and Yankee 2. All the participants are on the school side of 7 out of.
1: Thank you.

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1: Yes?
0: One aboard of the X-ray. Bruce, we'll get back to you.
1: Jesus.

0: 780. It's a verbal argument between the family there. The sister showed up a few hours earlier than scheduled to gather belongings, and they didn't take kindly to it. Just closed me off for report.
1: All right. X-ray didn't transport.
0: No, I canceled them when they got here. They didn't need an evaluation, or she didn't.
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1: 66 Greenleaf Street, Unit 14, after a passionate night with a grinder date. 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
0: Oh. Urinating on the floor.
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0: 76 is going out.
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2: Rescue one, you're off.
1: Alarm, is your unit number at 57 Revere?
2: Negative. They called in. It was one of the workers there calling in for a patient.
1: Roger that, patient.

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1: 2-8.
0: Hey, hi, can you pull me out on the 500? Thank you, sir. Seven six, you have an X-ray come by here, please.
2: Will do.
0: Seven six, she's in the ladies' room. The door closed. Your female officer wants to see if you maybe come by here.
2: I'll check.
0: Okay, she's opened the door now. 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He's coming out. Over here, sir.

0: 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Yeah, hands on the x-ray, please.
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0: Enforce. Just wanted to confirm, we don't have any records for Choa at this facility, correct?
1: You're correct, we don't.
0: Proceed. Hey, Trey, welcome, Greenlee.
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1: Fire alarm answered.
0: Headed out of district into Jewish quarters to fill scuba tanks.
1: Fire alarm has that. 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I'm going to take you out of service.

0: Thank you. 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
1: Second on Andrew, we see a drive in Furnace Brook for a walk of it and falling.
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1: You got it.
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0: Ten Master Edge 9 can go 0337 to the call. It's going to be a being into this vehicle as well.
1: All right.
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0: 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Very limited information from Granger there, but I'll do my best.

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1: Don't tell me. All right, very good, buddy. I'll swing away, Fowler Bones.
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1: 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Engine 5, 54 Miller Street, floor number 2, on the medical. 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
0: All right, we have two different addresses for this party, so check this one, and then I'll give you the second one.

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1: Good.
0: Do you have any cruises assigned to this?
1: Assigned to what?
0: Okay. Send me a card to Wobbin. I need a transport, please.
1: All right. Any unit on the station? Head to Wobbin?
2: 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I can shoot over there, Wobbin, over there, if you want.
1: Thank you.
3: Being before, I just cleared the appointment. I'll take that. I'll go out for Lieutenant. Not.
1: All right. What does he have there, do you know?
3: Just needs a transport. Probably somebody overheated or something like that. I'll take care of it.
0: Yeah, you want it. It's not a medical, just an elderly party. Has a little bit too much. She needs a ride back with the pageant.
1: Three, six,

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1: Correct.
0: Received, yeah, for 1027, it only goes up to 411 here, sir.
1: All right, can you try 1047 Southern Outer, Unit 604?
0: 604, received.
1: Just a different building, that's all.
0: You got it, sir.

0: 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Unit number 414.
1: Engine 3, you're responding. This is the Quincy Fire Department broadcasting. Engine 3 to 1027 Southern Artery, Unit 414, on the medical. 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Engine 3 to 1027 Southern Artery, Unit 414, on the medical.

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1: 1052.
2: Final, I'm calling engine 3.
3: Got a 558. Still got one. Engine 3, intern.
2: I have an updated address. It's going to be 1047 Southern Ottery. Meet PD on scene. They just updated us with that address. It's 1047 Southern Ottery. 3
3: address, 1047 Southern Ottery.
2: 3, you have the message.
3: Lotta 5, still fire alarm.
2: Fire alarm answering.
3: Can you get in contact with management and let them know leak was from 417, we're able to isolate it. It's draining down to 317.
2: Phylum has that. You were able to isolate the leak from unit 417, but it's draining down to unit 317. Is that correct?
3: Correct. It's just draining into the washing machine now. So management's going to have to come here and shut off the domestic water to these two units.
2: Phylum has that. Getting in contact with management, notifying them they have to shut off the domestic water in those units.

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1: Engine 5 to clear returning.
2: X-ray 7, you're clear with a refusal. X-ray 1 to the shore.
3: Seven five. I'll be clear. That's going to be a transport. They'll get back to you at the destination. Eight four.
2: Eight four. You call.
3: Is there any past calls here at 604 at 1047?
2: Give me a second, double check. Chris from last winter, and he lived there.
3: Percy, I'm getting no answer at the door here.
4: All right, is fire on scene with you? Still a room for this week.
3: Negative.
4: All right, they are on the way.
0: Engine 3 to fire alarm. Was there an updated unit number with that address?
1: Stand by fire alarm. 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Engine 3, updated unit number would be unit 604.
0: Engine 3 has it, 604.

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1: 7-1.
0: Father's on scene. We're getting an answer at the door. I thought I heard a little movement. They don't have the key. Do you want to support sentry?
1: 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You got enough help.
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3: 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We're getting the runaround, so stand by.
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0: 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It looks like new management took over on June 1st. Can I give you an updated phone number or try them?
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0: 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He's conscious and alert, but he's out, please.
1: Seven, eight, two.

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1: Ladder 5.
0: We were unable to make contact. We've left messages with multiple numbers on file, including the number you gave us. Waiting on a response.
2: Engine 3 to fire alarm. Can you start EMS there as well?
0: Fire alarm has that. Starting EMS.
1: Ladder 5 has that. We're going to try to shut the unit down from the hallway.

0: H, we're getting more calls on this guy. Is there another unit that can go with him?
1: So that I can buy.
2: Fire alarm calling engine 3. Bruce has been notified and is in route.

0: 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When you go to the station, head over there if you're not anywhere close.
1: Sorry, so you said you're leaving the station?
0: Yeah, I can close the station if you're not close at all.
1: Okay, I'm on Newport. You're closer. Thank you.
0: Appreciate it. Adrian, I'll do that.

0: 773.
1: Okay. 2000 Crown Colony Drive. Vandals into a vehicle. It's going to be a white Mercedes. Back of the line.
0: I have.

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1: 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It's very erratic. Is tier 1 working?
2: I don't believe so.
1: Proceed.
3: 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X-ray 6, transparent mountain.

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0: 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Verbal in nature. Disagreement between mother and daughter about house rules. I'll be in the file.
1: Received.

0: 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Maintenance been notified. Ladder 5 is going to clear.
1: Fire alarm has that. Ladder 5. Maintenance has been notified. Ladder 5 is clearing.

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1: 76.
0: 20 Fenno Street, unit number 8. He's concerned about his neighbor in that unit. I guess he's been banging for the last hour. I'm not sure if he needs help. He's going to let you in at the front door.
1: Okay.

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1: So.
0: 14 Stafford Street, I'm back pain.
2: Engine 3 to fire alarm.
1: Fire alarm answering.
2: I'm going to need you to contact management for this building and let them know that we had to fully force the door for unit 604.
1: Fire alarm has that. We will get in contact with management for 1047 Southern Artery and let them know that you had to fully force door for unit 604.

0: 1229 Hancock Street, and the alarm from entry.
1: 85 has it. Seven's going on at Safford. We'll be clear. The party was right next to his house. He was sent away to sleep off whatever he was drinking today. We'll be clear. The heart fuel to us back should be further issues.
0: All right.
2: Control X-ray 7. We're over at 314 Safford.

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1: Hey, can you tell me where Johnson is?
2: 1047 Southern Artery.
1: I don't think I might have to have a call.
2: All right, it's going to be 604. Yeah. 84, were you calling again?
1: He's just saying we're going to need help with him on the stretcher.
2: All right, I got two units going.

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1: Received.
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1: Received.

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1: Fire!
0: Management has been notified.

0: 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This has turned into a psychiatric emergency. Engine 3 is going to be answered, but additional PD units are en route.
1: Engine 3, can you repeat your last message?
0: This individual is having a psychiatric emergency, and additional PD units are en route to detain and transport this individual.
1: Fire alarm has that.

776. Over that individual in apartment, he's had no anxiety issues, whatever issues just happened, he's going to keep it down. He said, advice, I'll be clear. 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

0: Okay, bye.
1: There's going to be an accidental. You want me to head to that DMV?
2: Sure.
1: En route.

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0: 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I was asked when you filed this action. McKeon's going right in the back of the x-ray. If you start showing, I'm going to follow them like this start show as well.

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1: Fire alarm answering.
0: Back in the district.
1: Fire alarm has that, back in district.

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1: Good.
0: X-ray 2, we're clear of the detail available for the city.
2: A4. Have it, but the A3 is on board, just offshore on this section. E2's following, just know fire, significant damage to the front door, had to go completely off the hinges. And he's going to be charged ADPO and resisting. I'm going to do a blue team as well.
1: All right.

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1: 75.
0: 63 Franklin Street into the Eastern Bank. 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Black male registry is about 60 at the counter.
1: Receipt. Is 631 of the store, PD on board.

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0: 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Can you attach an OSHA call, please? Two car response while dealing with an individual.
1: Seven.

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1: 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Received. 73, pull me out at Fort Square on a road rage.
0: Center, you want another unit?

0: units are off at the selection one here.
1: Go again, A2.
0: 12 at selection one.
1: Ready,
0: sir. Selection 3, cut out the car.
1: Ready, sir.
2: Seven seven five. Go ahead. Can I hop up to 2?
1: Go ahead, sir.
3: Seven three. 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

0: 85 to 775. 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
0: Appreciate you.

0: 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Engine 1, Ladder 1. 39 Broad Street, investigate the alarm sounding. This is the Quincy Fire Department broadcasting. Engine 1, Ladder 1. 39 Broad Street, to investigate the alarm sounding. 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
1: Katu.
0: Katu, you have it.

0: Front Street, give me an Atlanta 1.
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0: Yeah, all the way outside of room 210. 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
1: Okay, go ahead.

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1: Yeah, system reset. Command Alata 1, you come on down.

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1: Right.
0: I'm in the area of the Home Depot on Willard Street on the MVA. They're arguing.
1: 73, I can clear. I'm in the report room right now.

0: 775.
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0: What were the two charges on that party brought in?
1: Attempt to blasphemy and uttering.
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0: 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Engine 3, Model 1, Rescue 1, 999 Southern Artery, the Stuck Elevator. 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
1: Katu has it.
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0: Copy.
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2: Engine 3 has the message. 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
0: Can you change this from an NBA to a civil matter? I guess a cart one of the parties was using blew across the parking lot and scuffed this gentleman's truck. They're advised, I'll be clear.
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1: Correct, just the president.
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0: 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Refusing to leave, so you got a debit card stuck in the ATM, but they need two forms of ID and she doesn't have any to get it back.
1: 768.

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0: 73 Willard Street. The RV calls. The Honda Civic keeps driving by. The last hour, about 6 times. All around the plate.
1: Okay.

0: 74. Hey, Tommy, what was the address again? It's 94.
1: Get some background. I didn't get that.
2: 72.
0: The address that you have for it?
1: Talking about the owner? 16 Lowell Street.
2: Proceed.

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1: Good.
2: Anyone at Channel 2 to confirm a revoked reg?
1: Good.

0: 7-8.
1: Okay.
0: Alright. The female wasn't the problem. The bank was the problem. And they were advised as such. That female agreed to leave and deal with her on a civil side. We'll be quick.
1: Receive.

0: 7-8 to take it. She got her card back.
1: She didn't.
0: And we disagreed with that decision, but it was their policy.
2: Change banks.

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1: I guess on the Four River Bridge, the blue tarp causing an issue, I guess, with traffic.

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0: 14 Sumac Road for the Dizzy Potty with the X-ray.

0: 7-4, can you stop me a second, Carl?
1: I'm at 16 Bayou Street. If I can pick him up. We have that party that we're looking for. We pulled into someone else's property.
2: 16 Bayview?
0: No, Bruno, it's off of Stedman, so...
1: I'm sorry, Value? I don't know how to pronounce it. B-A-L-L-O-U Street. Value Street.
2: Bruno, Value Street. Value Street's over by the East Mountain Line there. Over behind that, the old 7-Eleven. Received.
3: 111, cancel that Delta car around the corner.
0: Receive, can you give me the number on the loop?
1: It's 16.
0: Not my house.

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0: 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Have a second.
1: Very good. I'll check it now. Thank you.
0: 111 Kilo.
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0: 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I'll be quick.

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0: The last one was A Lot of Noise in May. 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Well-being checks.
1: Can I speak now to? I just want to see what the well-being checks are all about there.

0: Thank you, 7. You just took me out on the side of that building, the Nova, in Quincy Center, in between Nova and that new Callahan construction area. I'll be checking on one.
1: All right.

0: Yankee 7. 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
1: I did. I'm having a hard time to figure out where you are.
0: I just put it down as that Nova address. I don't know, that 1500 Game Park, maybe. I don't know. But, yeah.
2: Tell me, he's on that access road on the right next to Central Dental on Hancock.
1: Thank you.
0: You can also show me clear, Tommy. 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
0: Get yourself back up on a chair, going clear with the X-ray.
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1: Second.
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2: 82 and 73. 82. Romanza Pizza, 134 Washington, disorder. Male says a female stole his money from what we've.
1: You got it.

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1: Hey, 3-4, take a 1-8-4.

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1: The busway.

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1: No, right in front of the escalator heading down to the platform.
0: Got it.

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1: 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It'll be that side.
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0: Seven six.
1: Okay.
0: There's probably saying she was out today and someone moved a portable basketball hoop that's in front of a house into a driveway, blocking it. And it looks like it might be slightly damaged. But she's been advised. Happens again to call the police, I'll be clear.
1: Receive.
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1: All right.

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1: Go ahead.
0: Minor to no damage. I added the vehicles to the call. I'm clear.
1: Received. Can you take that abandoned call in the portal?
0: Who does that?
2: Anything?
1: Good.
2: Tommy, from what I hear, I think the house might need to be condemned. Could you notify fire, too? It might be a fire hazard. See if they have anyone working for inspections.
3: All right.

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1: Engine 3 to fire alarm.
2: Fire alarm, Anthem.
1: This is a cable wire. Still connected to the pole in the house, but it's dragging across the street, so we're going to need to have the cable company respond.
2: File them as an engine 3. We'll have Verizon respond. Do you have a pole number for us?
1: Yes, sir. Pole number 80.
2: File them as an engine 3. Pole number 80. We'll have Verizon know.
1: Engine 3 has it. It's on South Street, right next to the car wash in Jiffy Lube.
2: File them as it off of South Street, Jiffy Lube, car wash.

0: 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Engine 3 is clear, attorney.
1: File
2: him
1: as an Engine 3. You clear, return
2: him. Money that was supposed to be purchased for crack cocaine. He was advised. We are going clear.

0: 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All right, the audio cut the toll. I took both plates. I'll turn them in the traffic. You turn the clip.
1: Got it.

0: As I said before, health department's on the way, so is fire. Can you take that utility hazard?
1: Hey, Travis.

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0: 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Sorry to do this to you, but station lobby on Fraud from Appleton Street is very confusing.
1: Richard.

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1: Hey, I have 247, and I'm going out. 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
0: Good.
1: I'm staying for the first. I can take that lobby call for the 7-9.
0: Received?
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0: 780. 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She was advised it's not in my purview, so I'm going clear. 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
1: Engine 3, you're responding. 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Engine 3, 79, Curtis Ave, Department number 1, for the medical. 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Engine 3, 79, Curtis Ave, Department number 1, for the medical.

0: 3 is off.
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3: 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X-ray 1. I'll call Brewster.
2: Thank you.
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4: Okay. 777, I'm clear, I can take it.
3: 777 H, copy.
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0: Can I get a case number, please?
1: Day five, your case number is going to be 260-31433. Again, it's going to be 260-31433.
2: No, nope.

0: P7 Home Street. There's a male laying in the ground next to a maroon moped.
1: Okay. 111 Kilo, I'm working at first half in the Bravo area. I'll take that.
0: Steve, you can describe something.
2: Thank you, sir. You show me clear.

7-4 DS control. Yeah, I'm gonna go clear here. The Department of Public Health did show up. It's pretty lengthy, this, so I'm gonna give you a call.

0: Pues
1: eso. I kind of just come back to that place where I'll start.
2: Sorry, go again.
1: I was just wondering what the plate number that's in this car, Stop and Shop, what kind of car is it?
3: Why aren't you on that?
2: Thanks.

0: 777.
1: Good.
0: So it comes back to a party out of Milton. It's going to be, first name is Nippin. Last name is going to be Balagunda space Ramapa.
2: Okay, thank you. Seven, trouble, getting a hold of us, Robbie. We used the PA a number of times now. I'll get back to you.
3: Well, I'm sure.
0: Go ahead.
3: I'll be clear. He's just taking a rest because it's hot out, and he's all set.
4: Hear you back.
2: Triple seven. I just wonder if anybody from Animal Control was on this afternoon.
0: No Animal Control on today.
2: Okay, thanks.
0: Triple seven, let me just look in house, see if we have any sort of numbers for him.
2: Okay.

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1: Fine.
0: That's me, Frodo. I'll pick an Irish, please.
1: Received.

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1: Sergeant Kelly, okay, thank you.
0: Disregard that 777.
2: Triple seven, Sergeant Fady, 777.
3: Triple seven, I'll give you a call, okay?
2: All right, give me a minute. I'm going to roll call my phone's in the chat, I'll go grab it.
1: Okay. Just order on for 1433 Hank Grove.
2: Let's send it out to 777 first. Do you want to go to channel 3? Go to channel 3, Kev.
1: Yeah, okay.

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1: 7
0: to 6 High Point Circle, apartment 603. Some sort of a family disturbance, male, female yelling at each other.
1: Seven three, any fast calls?
0: A restraining order from 2004. I mean, 2024. A well-being check last year. I don't know if it's the same people, though.
1: Okay.
0: 7-3, yeah, it doesn't look like it's the same residence.
1: Appreciate it, thank you.

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1: 8-4.
0: I think the shoplifting is good fortunes. They're holding one in the front cashier area.
1: Receive.
0: Seven-seven-five. The health department is condemning a house from the day shift. They're just looking for you to stand by while they do it. He'll be about 10 minutes out.

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1: I am all set. 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

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She's going to retain possession of the dog. 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I'll run a few lines on this and have animal control follow up. Can show you when it's clear. Just want to note that when he got the dog out of the car, the dog was fine.

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1: Okay.
0: Can you go to the 88 Goddard? Can you go to the 88 Goddard Street for a domestic there? The call is young. If someone is saying they need a camper removed from her driveway, and their boyfriend's leaving now. Then they hung up the phone. Unknown plate, unknown direction of travel.
2: K4. This party's over in on two trespass, something away. So we have this stuff back.

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0: The 7-4 status, you're flashing.
1: 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That was an argument he was having with the ex over the phone about a probate issue, seeing his daughter. We'll close the reality right if he wants.

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1: 7-4.
0: 177 Willow Street in the Home Depot for a two-car MVA there. The black truck versus a gray Nissan SUV. They're in the parking lot near the main entrance.
2: Yeah, it falls up.
0: Still here?

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1: Perfect.
0: D3, come in the Shady Boulevard on the 7th floor, I believe, for elevator and trimming.
1: Great.
0: Quincy, control to 780.
2: 80.
0: Getting that frequent check?
2: I have it.

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1: Sure, do you have your frequent check on Vic Mill?
2: I have

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1: Come for the...
2: Engine 2, loud of 5, you respond. This is the Quincy side of Bombing Broadcasting. Engine 2, loud of 5, rescue 1. 133, Commander Shea Boulevard, the Edgewater Place condos for the stuck elevator. This is the Quincy side of Bombing Broadcasting. 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Car 2.
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1: Command answer.
0: We're getting no answer on floor 5.
2: She was advised that I will not tow this vehicle, so if she calls back, please advise her it will not be towed.

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1: Correct, go ahead and shut it down.
0: Power's off elevator one.
1: Okay, go ahead and power it back up.
0: Elevator one, power's back on.

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1: We have him in there, thank you.
2: 5, I got the elevators coming now. We have that coming down now.

0: commander companies.
1: Occupants out. Occupants fine. I'm going to go ahead and put the elevators back in regular service as long as you guys can get down.
0: Command to Shea. Command to... That's the one you can clear.
2: Roger that. Command, rescue is clear.
0: Shea command to ladder 5. Can you just put bank 1 back out of service?
2: Yes, power elevator 1 off now.
3: Which route now for 5 6?

0: Let me have your clearance reports for file.
1: Seven four. Minor damage. Case number is provided. Paper exchange will be quick.
0: Thank you.
2: Can you power that back up? That elevator was in motion when you shut it down. I just want to make sure it's not occupied.
3: Not above hazard.

0: Chain command to fire alarm. You guys have a management number here?
1: Presence. All right, signage has been posted. Neighbors have been advised. If you see anyone coming to the house to contact police, you should be clear.

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1: 7-4.
0: 4 and 7-5. Mary Lou is 22 Independence Ave for some type of disorder. RP is waiting for a ride in state. Oh, Sharon followed him. It's the same party, Joe and Sharon. Control
2: 85. 85, you can cancel one of those cars. I'm right here. It's following me.
0: I see, 75, you can stay clear. 74, you can continue on those.
3: Well, I was just there also.
0: 6-0-12.

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1: Nice.
0: Fire has that on the control.
1: Yeah.
0: Can you head to 10 C4 Drive, the Atlantic and Marina Bay? A 68-year-old male burnt by the grillies in the pool area.
1: Shit.
0: On his legs.
2: Shit, command the fire alarm. Company Square, command terminated.
3: I have her up here in front of our house again.
4: 3-6.

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1: 782.
0: Good. You see the female caller outside 39 Broad Street. She had some type of disorder with staff there. She believes they're not treating her fairly.
1: Where is she?

0: Engine 2 is back. Engine 2, you're back.
1: Good. Is fire on the way? Sure. I'm out of the moment. Do you need them, sir?
0: Back. Wi-Fi, be back.
1: Seven out. Would you like us to send them?
2: Yesterday I responded to Marina Drive, C4 Drive.
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2: 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Second to third degree.
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2: Pedro, I just want to find a check the grill. I guess the grill exploded.
1: They responded.

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0: Oh, 7, 7, 8, Kilo 14.
1: Seven, 8, 8, 289
0: Hancock Street for two juveniles shoplifting. They're by the back wall of the grocery department. They've been trespassing before. The white male wearing all black, gray shirt, long pants. They're back by the back exit. They're about to leave. One of them is carrying a purple backpack going towards McDonald's. They stole some lotion and put it on themselves.
1: 7, 8, 2
0: I met up with a group of two other people. So it's a group of four, and one of them has an orange sweatshirt. So I'm looking for four males, one with an orange sweatshirt, one with a purple backpack.
1: 111, they're all in front of McDonald's right now.
2: Lights to the rescue headquarters, please.
3: Agent 7's off.

0: Nee, kann ich nicht mehr.
1: Engine 7 to fire alarm.
2: Go ahead,
1: EMS is with the patient. We're dealing with a propane grill. There seems to be a leak. We're going to disconnect the propane. There seems to be a small leak with it.
2: We have that. There's a leak in the tank.
3: Quick control, the unit said the target called McDonald's. We have an unwanted party inside. It's a female. It's the store they like to have a trespass.
0: Kilo 14. Were you calling one of us at McDonald's?
3: We have another call for an unwanted female inside. They like our trespass.
0: Okay, we'll take care of it.
3: Which one responds to the female?

0: Control the 7-5.
1: 7-5.
0: Just be advised, the party that that the homie was just condemned there, he's over at Schley, he's picking up his car now, so it's a possibility he might go back by Lowell Street.
1: Appreciate you.

0: Sure, I'll show you to respond to that address. He doesn't know, so he probably is heading home.
1: Okay, with your last name.
0: If you, is there any way you can head over to Schlage's? Maybe you can make contact with that potty to let him know, because he's unaware that his house is condemned.
1: Appreciate it. I didn't see the reporter. I had to go with him in his interaction with the police.
0: We'll send the second car. I talked to him on the phone. He's definitely has some mental health issues, but I'll send the 7-4 with you.
1: No rush.
0: Four. His driver's license is expired as well.

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1: A4.
2: Kilo 12.
0: Southern Ottawa, apartment 507, made contact with the caller. She states she does not want her caregiver in her apartment anymore.
1: A4.
2: Received.

0: somebody. You said Schlager, correct?
1: Oh, they said he was there. Second left.
0: Richie, could you advise him that he's out of our lessons tonight, relinquish the vehicle to him?

0-7-5. He just left the parking lot there 2 minutes ago, so he's most likely heading home.

0: Roger that vehicle.
1: It's going to be a 2005 Honda Civic color gray. Mass reg is 456 Alpha X-ray 3. 456 AX 3. 2005 Honda Civic color gray.

Kilo 14. You can show this letter from McDonald's. The party I ran onto was trespassed by the manager here, Kelly, in my presence.

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0: You just take out west on the coconut to fly.
2: So I straight 3 is going to be ticket 1-2, Mass General.
0: I have him in front of the
3: So before 7-5, you have him shot?
0: Yes, I've had a check.

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1: E outro, Alzão. E aí, Fozão.
2: Just having a fire alarm.
3: File on dog.
2: Just having has disconnected the propane from the grill. However, there's still a leak here through the valve. It's leaking through the side.
3: We have that. Leaking through the valve.

0: Engine 7 to fire alarm, patients with EMS, they're transporting.
1: Control to 111.
2: 111.
1: Are you guys still on the shop with that target?
2: We cleared the target, got the address back, and they were trespassing.

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1: 78.
0: You check the area, Harry, out of West Warren Street for a possible NVA. There's two cars that have damaged the debris in the road. No operators on it. Control to
2: 79.
0: Sir, are you clear of that medical?
1: I'm clear now. Fire's not taken care of. There's a leaking propane tank hose.
0: Thank you.
3: I'm clear from the drop. I'll take care of it.
0: All right, receive. Control to 78, you can stay clear, Kilo 1450.

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1: 7-8.
0: Sir, do you have the names of the people from Target that were trespassed?
1: Negative. I believe the 111 kilo got that information.
0: 111 kilo.
1: 111. They already trespassed recently, so you guys have all the information they sent on the way. X-ray 4, 1-4-5-5, Golden King, 6-5-0.

0: Kilo 14. Alright, I have the crash here. It's gonna be in front of 178 Harriet Ave.
1: Perfect.

0: 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Is there a management number for this location at Seaport? Let them know we have a propane tank that's over here.
1: Stand by.

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Kilo 14, I'm going to try to locate one of the other owners of this vehicle.

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1: Engine 7 has the message. Engine 7 to car 2.
0: Car 2 answering engine 7.
1: We have a propane tank here that is leaking over here at 10 Seaport. And we're unable to unthread the piping that's to it.
0: All right, I'm on my way out there.
1: Engine 7 has the message.

0: 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Quincy Control to
1: 784. Good.
0: He was in the Kilo 12 status in question.
2: We're all set. We're clear now. The health aid is going to take off for the night. Make sure it's clear.
0: Who's it?

0: 0.2.
1: Okay.
0: You can change it to a hit and run. You can close me out for a crash report and I'm welcome to file.
1: Okay.

0: Hello, Kiva Prof.
1: Kiva Prof.
0: Can you head over to 1007 Lowry in the south wing? Just meet the caller in the lobby for a found cell phone. Pretty control to 775.
2: Right.
0: 210 service on the order on Willard Street there.

0: for the control to 778.
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0: Go to the cafe for an MBA there in the parking lot.

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0: Okay, so much, sir.
1: Seven eighty. Case number is 2603-1463.
0: Yes, thank you.
1: You're welcome, sir.
2: 75 clear. No, it's no service.
1: 75 clear. No, it's no service.

0: 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It was a paper exchange. Case I'm provided, I'll be quick.
1: Where is he, sir?

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1: 7-8.
0: 30% circle on a fraud there. Take a look at the nose.
1: Aye, aye, sir.

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0: 36 Hall Place on a well-being check. I guess the IP has a order against themselves, and they want you to check on a party there.
1: Should we have any record of that order?
0: I'll check for you.
1: Received. Seven 375.
2: Thank you.
1: Can I check? It looked like she might have one on the guy in the basement. I think this was going to court yesterday. Seven 3, you can put me on that with the 75. Steve, I think that was a summons for our last name of the vehicle when you arrested her. I'll wait till they locate the order.
2: Roger.

0: Contrada 7375. 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I believe that gentleman lives in a basement. The female party lives in a main dwelling, and there's a lot of needles and other 94C around the house.
1: The receipt just going by them to get along.

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0: 1250 Hancock on the wall, being shackled on nail, riding a bike, possibly in the area of Temple Street right now. According to the RP, he was riding. According to the RP, he was riding the bike in the middle of the street.
1: Received.

0: On y va. 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

0: 7504 on the busy.
1: It's a male that called, correct?
0: Yep.
1: His phone's busy or Jolene's phone's busy?
0: His phone is busy.
1: Okay. We're going to go clear for now. When they call back and advise them, there's no orders in place.
0: Received.
2: Seven eight. 0 5 here. Issues with their cellular service and their account to Google. They're advised to contact them directly. I'll be clear.

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1: Good.
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2: Seventy-five.
0: Seventy-five.
2: That male's riding his bicycle perfectly fine. You can show me clear.
0: Proceed.

0: Tour Kilo 12, that probably you found the phone, call 911 with it. That's how we got the number, but we don't have any subscriber information.
1: Okay, I'll bring it in.

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0: 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Engine 2 is clear.
1: You have that. You're clear.
2: Seven seven ninety can cancel.

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0: Any other car in that area that can back up the A5?
2: A5.
0: A4, got it.

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1: Kilo 12.
0: Yeah, Kilo 12.
1: On property was logged into safe.
0: Received, sir. Seven, eight, are you clear, sir?
2: Jody, I'm clear.
0: Can you answer 201 Farrington Street on the ambulance call?
2: I have it.

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2: It was just a paint transfer on that vehicle. You just provided a case number, I'll be clear.
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1: Good.
0: On West Quantum Street, on a well-being check there. The party that you're doing the check on has a scooter with him.
1: Great, thanks.

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0: Sir, X-ray to handle, I'll be clear, and I cannot head over to the well-being check with their kilo 14.
1: Please do, sir.

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0: 27 Brook Road and a loud noise coming from a van, a U-Haul.
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0: Yeah, man.
1: We got three in response to that one.
2: Engine 4 is back.
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0: Sobrenome. I'm out of Sergeant Ashley, please.
1: Just be advised, I spoke to the adult on the phone. She said she did grab the child by the shirt because the child took a picture of her in a public area and will not delete it.
2: Seven four.
3: There's no U-Haul at 127 Brook Road. There is one at 292 Water, and it's not loud at all. I'll be going clear.
1: Appreciate that. Should be clear.
0: Hey, two, I'm clear. I'm sure we'll get back to you.
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3: 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Are you calling me at 780?
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1: Roger, the line to control. Can you send an x-ray over on Southern Artery right in front of Pearl Vision? I have a gentleman who needs help with his prosthetics.
2: Receiving order, fine. Stay five.
3: 75.
2: 785181 Federal Ave. ERP said her phone is staying at the above address and she needs an officer there to knock on the door with her.
3: Received.

782. 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

0: Divine Spirit. 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I'm going to be heading to Quan Street Playground. Is that? Can you put me out there, please?
1: Bruce.
2: Six 31 on for Father.

0: 7-7. 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
0: Granite Links from the ballroom. The female out on the patio, I guess she fainted. She's now awake and alert.
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0: 75, you can cancel. Detail officer's going to take it. Control 85 and 84, you can also stay clear or they found their phone.
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0: You say you have a school street fund?
1: Correct.
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0: Sitting over the busway at Quincy Center Station. 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